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It's a simple transaction when we break it down. 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

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It was creeping through the clouds, but now I'm proud to see the images releasing. I just wish the little lady could have seen them, but she was dreaming.

But it's alright, got a Grey Goose for a good price, and I mix that with coconut ice. 2 a.m. and I'm in town, dancing in the street like I'm Chris Brown. 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
1: 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Hold you by the waist, no, maybe we could waste time. 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